0: 14703.
1: 703.
0: We're clear to Bevel.
1: 1801.

23467. Got a confirmation by security. Is that the alarm at the solid waste 36117 Reservoir Road? Negative contact. It's advising the scale office motion.

clear. I'll pump up the game.

0: traveling on from a Wendy Lambert to 714 3rd Street West, advising her 13-year-old son left bike last seen headed towards Cherry Valley. Stated that he was upset that his cell phone got taken away. Lucas, he's wearing a orange shorts and a white t-shirt with Darth Vader logos.
1: 3-3-3-1.

48. 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You just turned down Church Street West.

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0: 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All vehicles have been removed from the roadway from 93 and Sunnyfold. 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
1: Thank you.

learn something? It's been kind of called for Sunday before. He is wanting to sign a complaint on a black Kia SUV. By the female driving the vehicle with four county plates and southbound by Dollar General and Fulton, or excuse me, on end. Headed southbound. Let's see if I was just using a little friend of her, and it was possibly on her phone. I did let go ahead and like click down the dog as well. Information is 10-5 from 9-5. RP advised that there's a black Kia SUV with four county plates at South Highway 93 by the Dollar General, reckless driving, almost rear-ended them, and is texting and driving. 467 local cars and stations continuing attempt to locate a reckless driver headed south, Highway 93 in the Dollar General in Ronan. RP advises vehicle is a black Kia SUV with four plates. Advises this vehicle almost rear-ended them to be a white female that's texting on her phone. RP is willing to sign up this vehicle to see and please stop and notify the station. 467 clear at 18.

Okay, southbound from Dollar General, plate's gonna be 4 County 3480 David. Off duty deputy called in, advised the vehicle's tailgate from 3 Drive to Folsom. It's gonna be a black 2014 Kia Sorento, registered female out of Missoula, 4 6 7 clear, 1851.

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0: 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There's green paint transfer and like white paint transfer on the post.
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1: We're going to be at a different address. It'll be 11552 South Whitetail Road. We're going to be checking out, seeing whose dog this is.
0: XB 9332.

0: Can I just show you guys? I got a call from a male, Craig. He has an operation going on in the south end of the park. He's helping a female look for a lost dog. I put his number in the call if anybody calls.
1: Hi, copy.

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0: 14467, that's valid. Coming back to Colin, off out of Big Fork, 327 Windstore Court. So address.
1: 10-4 will be out at that address that you just gave us.
0: Is that coming 968?

23467. I just got a call from a female advising 39360 Highway 83. This is a trespasser in the home. She advised that law enforcement was up there early for a civil standby. I do see it looks like 15:30 and 15:25 took the call. It looks like a civil standby was issued, but the RP advised that this male is a tenant next door, and she said that he has broken into her home. She's seen via her camera. Nobody else is there, and she's requesting enforcement out.

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Thank you.

Victor, local station Strip, pretty copy, attempt to locate reckless driver. It's gonna be 10-5 from MA, it's southbound Highway 35 from mile marker 35, vehicle is gonna be a white SUV, break. Attempt to locate 10-5 from MHP, southbound 35, mile marker 30. It's going to be a large white SUV, no plates on the back. RP advised that the vehicle is unable to maintain their lane, erratic speeds, and crossing over the center. If this is seen, please stop, notify the station 46 and clear 2831.

0: Roger, and MS 24 on ALS, red to 111 order for a female having a seizure. Ronan, ambulance 214, please respond. Red to 111 order for a female having a seizure, 214 Clara, 2052.
1: Okay, I'll get it to that one call.

0: It's about 6.
1: Hello?
0: Red copy, traffic at Moto. What's going on with JLB now?
2: JL6 is going to be in dispatch.
0: Hello, copy, it's going to be in dispatch.
2: 10-4.
0: Hi, copy, I'm going to be rerun code.
2: Copy 704, not ALS fed at this time for a female in her 20s that is actively seizing. 954. Copy.
3: 4-6-7-6.
2: To the Whispering Pines, call 10-4.
3: Is that the one that's down in Wisconsin and the swamp?
2: -1514 and 1523 are going to be to that one. I do have one, I advise 975, but they are 10-6 on that merchant.
0: It's about 6, or I'm almost there.

0: 23.
1: What's that driving complaint? 35 at 35. I canvassed the area on the way up here and UTL on it.
0: Mike, copy 21-7.

Looking down on them from the window with zipper one advising of two shoplifters.

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Ten 4, I'll swing by there.

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0: Male, Alatar, Mary Adam Lincoln, Adam Tom, Adam Robert Edwards, first name Paul Common, date of birth 1971, 0801, break. Female, last name McGay, boy Edward George, Adam Young, first name spelling Adam Lincoln, Ida, Zebra Edward, date of birth 2003, 0214.

the photo, it looks like the female was wearing light blue jeans, possibly carrying a handbag. 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

0: copy.
1: 214-704. Go ahead. You can show us out at St. Luke's. Alright, 2127. Not sure if we did fix, but I got a call from Lake County. They said a Justin Nikolai called them. He broke down on an ATV up at McDonald's Lake Road with her younger sister and has no way of contacting anyone. And anyone that has Lake County tried to contact, they haven't asked him to get a ride out of there.

0: I heard that they were ETL on suspects. I'm gonna get a hold of one of them, see what they want to do.
1: 10-4, I thought you were out with suspects.

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1: Good.
0: I got a call. We got a 10-6 from a Janet. 877 Bayview Drive advising a suspicious vehicle in the area. She's gonna advise to make a model that it was seen at them. Looks like it didn't belong. With young drivers, she advised that when they seen that shit, that they left the area. And she just wanted us to be advised because she believes the vehicle doesn't belong.

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They didn't make any threats or anything. Apparently, they left.

0: ended up at McDonald's Lake County Center name was just Nikolai. I couldn't find a Justine Nikolai in our system. I found a Justina Nikolai. She has the address of 53478 Hillside Road, which when I look up the address in Newport, it belongs to Lily Woodcock. I don't know if that's a relative of hers or not. She gave a number for her mom, but didn't say what her mom's name was, and the number is not. Nobody's answering it.
1: Copy all. Let's drive up there and try to locate him before he gets dark and try to get them all.

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0: You are going 2148.

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After you cross that bridge and take the left, they're right there. They're going to be two females, one's wearing a teal shirt, other one's in a red shirt. They're on a purple four-wheeler just off to the side of the road.

0: 6 on the local Carson station. It's very prepared to copy, attempt to locate reckless driver. Just turned on to 4th Street West or 1st Street in Polson. Vehicle is a silver Jeep with Iowa plates, brake. Attempt to locate a reckless driver, turning onto 4th Street West from 1st and Polson. With a silver Ford Escape, Iowa plates, possible balance, boy Robert, 543, RP advised it was swerving all over the road and going 15 down the highway. RP will sign if found, please stop, notify the station, 467 clear, 8203.
1: Alright, help me out with these two rounds. Looks like they're on their 4 over. McDonald Road and Grizzly Hollow Link.
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0: 704. 704. You can show us now. I got a call from medical button, crashed at 39440, rolling around. 79-year-old female requesting a lift. She's advising negative injuries and that it was not a fall. Be advised there are 5 dogs in the home. Copy, thank you. You're welcome, 2204.
1: That there's 3 to 4 high school playing in the road and their baseball keeps rolling onto their property and she's afraid that it's one of the cars parked out front. 10-4. 28-204.
0: Thank you.

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0: Okay, we're to that. Just made aware of the situation. I'll be clear.
1: Alright, copy.

704, 704. 704. You can show us the route to St. Luke's.

Alliance at 506, I'll be traffic on Highway 93 northbound. I'll be on Sunny Slope Drive here with a Crock Rocket. Have no taillight or plate. Vehicle stopped.

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1: Desmond Charles, Adam Robert, Adam Charles, Adam Lincoln Charles, Edward Victor, First Desmond Anthony, Adam Nora, Tom Henry, Ocean Nora Young, Dinner Burst to be May 11, 2008.

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1: Back up, I can have the reading back on that bike.
0: Alright,
1: copy, thanks, I'll be out of my vehicle.

0: That's a policy.
1: I'll
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1: Warning.

0: contact active on the bridge, because 1830 is to a Don Couch out of Lyon, Oklahoma.
1: And be advising that this is that vicious dog call. Karen called me back advising that there was a mention wrong on the citation. I let her know that you guys would give her a call.
2: 10-4.
1: Also be advised, she called back another time separately that those neighbors were now shooting off their firearms. She said it was in direct retaliation to the dogs.
2: 10-4.
1: 22-20.

0: 5372, 29.
1: Last of the air, first to Kaysen, date of birth, 2008, 04.
2: Insurance. Do you have any history with a citation for insurance?

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0: Probably 10 out of here this morning.
1: 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I copy, same time.

0: 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Spring 3, extend the plate. Montana 10th, Charles, Charles, George, King, 2298.
1: Right,

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0: You're welcome.

for something that was

it's a Bravo 6. I just got a call from Wanda Kai. She lives at 26598 Skookum Drive. She advised me to hear a couple gunshots outside her residence. I'm gonna head that way. Matt, I'm sorry, how are you gonna attach me to that?

0: 6975.
1: FYI, I just got a call from Alicia Claremont Perez also. She's at her campus. She said that she can hear two of her stalkers outside her camper talking. She can't see them, but she can hear them.
2: Copy.
1: So, 044.

0: Lincoln extension for a stop.
1: Go for 6.
0: Says called that she wanted officer's advice. You can still hear the people talking on her property, and they're threatening to throw her into the road if she goes back to her campus as she's walking around.
1: Copy. I'm in the area of Skookum.

0: I haven't heard any traffic. My radio's malfunctioning. Is there any traffic? I was on my way up here to Elmo.
1: IO6, I've gotten a call from a Wantai about hearing a couple gunshots in the area of Susan Drive. And then Elisa Claremont Flynn is calling, saying she hears people outside her camper and they're threatening her.
0: I copy the one that's calling. I started my way up here. I'm in the area.

Thank you.

0: 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I'm UPL.
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0: Your local county?
1: Ohio 6975, that plate comes back valid on a black 715 Chrysler 300 to a bike, Jordan, and a

Alliance of Bravo 6-7. Coming traffic on A3, gonna be northbound. Vehicles. Doing over 100. We at mile marker. It's gonna be local 8503 Lincoln.

0: 9, Spud 16, go down. Montana Miller, you're getting.
1: Go ahead.
0: New last of McNair, Mary, Charles, Nora, Adam, Ida, Robert, Bruce, Isaac. Ida, Sam, Adam, Adam, Charles, Middle, Lincoln. Young, David, Edward, Lincoln, Lincoln, 2003, 0412.
1: No license,
0: may have 39. I copy. If there's a high trooper out or not, maybe a 50 head to it.

0: 9755 is out with the 1061. They're requesting you respond. It's going to be Highway 93 in Montmartre. They're going to be out with the Isaac McNair. He's a possible 1061.
1: Pepper.
0: 237.

It's about 16:20 minutes tip time as of now. It's about 6:00 time to stop.

tonight. Did get the TBT from them as well?

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0: Oh, 408.

Bus. All right, come on, 31, Montana Kino. William Adam Robert Edward, first of your name, George Ida Nora Adam Edward, date of birth 1996, 0921.

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0: 1515, I'm Alice coming back valid out of Victor. 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

0: Voice Remo, the 54 Montana, Idaho, Sam Henry Boyle, Lincoln King.
1: I'm sorry, can you 10-9 that personalized?

0: 29, third one on the mail or a weight over 25.
1: We received a call from Alicia Prez once again in regarding to her stalker that you'd like to give her a call back.

0: phone number and a call. 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
1: Her phone number is in the report area.
0: Yeah, we're just finish filling out the call so I can see what she's saying exactly.

0: 7.
1: Copy, clear your 14, red.
0: I'm sorry, that cut out. Can you come in?
1: I'll be clear 1514, I'll be here at 542.
0: Thank you.

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1: Good.
0: 31 status on that mail is valid out of Charlotte, expiring date of birth 2029, restrictions of corrective lenses, negative priors, negative wants, CGN, CL5975, I'm showing that 28 as expired, insurance is not confirmed. Affirmative. Stand by. So 15-15-4-6-7. Looking in reference to this, that what's showing is expired was a temporary plate. This plate is valid. However, insurance is not confirmed. You're welcome, 626.

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0: Good morning, I'll be 10-8.
1: That 8-12.

Pulse ambulance, 2 on 4, pay the test only. Pulse ambulance, 2 on 4, pay the test only. 2 on 4, clear, 8-3-3. Good morning, 8-3-8.

0: 49 Peter says to me. Pull from all fire, 49 Peter says to me. 49 clear, 828.
1: 49,
0: 228.

0: code 549, pager says, pager says, full me. Chief code 549, pager says, pitch says, full me. 49 clear, 29.
1: 29, chief, with fire, copy that.

0: 1515, what is the status?
1: All 10-4.
0: Answer 2-2.

We've got a 600 status.

0: 21467.
1: Good.
0: 1521, can I have you respond 25037 US Highway 93 in reference to trespass? RP is advising that via trail cam there's a person on his property, male in his 50s, anywhere from 5'10 to 6 foot, gray hoodie, black hat, brim, black pants. RP sees the individuals in a truck with a grill, partially in the frame, unable to get make or model. RP sees that the gate was locked. Believe that the individual must have cut the lock on it. RP sees that the male on scene is trail cam and removed it from the tree. The RP states that he had contact with neighbors Carrie Cooley and her husband, and they're en route to check out the situation. Unknown vehicle descriptions.

0: 15, 21, 467.
1: Good.
0: 15, 21, I did make contact with Carrie. She advised that the male did make entry and can see where the trail cam was torn down. States that she received pictures and whatnot from the property owner in which on scene had some flowers and some different things in his hands. She could tell were entry to the property because one of those flowers are laying on the ground. She's stating that she'll be in the Rollins command vehicle. The male by the name of Sean that is also with her that is walking the property. Carrie did advise that Sean is armed. They have been receiving quite a few trespassers and things are being stolen on the property. She states that she's going to check an adjoining property and will meet. She does not see the vehicle. They went to the areas that they could reach on foot. I believe that's why Sean is walking the property.
1: 10-4.
0: And 909.

Mike, copy 15 and out to back.

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0: Per the map, address is going to be near the 85.5 mile marker. It's going to be across from Mellow Cove on the mountainside.
1: 10-4.
0: Break 15-15, did you copy? At 9:14.

0: dispatch, say one.
1: Dispatch.
0: Yeah, Leslie, in the Charlotte substation, I have the Charlotte circuit F9-10 on one shot, tagged to my name.
1: I copy at the Charlotte substation, the Charlotte circuit, you have F9-10 typed in your name. Oh, sorry.
0: That's correct. Thanks, Leslie. A1 clear.
1: Thank you, 931 dispatch clear.

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1: Three.
0: Negative status. 3.
1: 10-4, I'm stepping it up.
0: 10-4, thank you. How far out are you?
1: 4 miles.
0: 10-4.
1: 15-21.
0: 15-21.
1: Go ahead and cancel 15, everything. 10-4 out here.
0: Alright, copy break. 15-4-6-7. Did you copy?
1: Negative.
0: 15-15-15-21. Advise code 4. And you can 22.
1: Alright,
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1: 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You can show me clear with that district report number, please.
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0: Apex, sky to that left, right here at this object cam, down to power ground.
1: We advise that they are at the coastal back.
0: Negative, not up down here. And zoom.

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1: Good.
0: 911, can you call at the Logan Health Fitness Center Gym up on Ridgewater? 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
1: Some construction set off the alarm. Alarm's been reset. 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

0: question. 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She has blonde hair, black hat, pink shirt. And she used to be out with her brother at the Pablo Skate Park, who doesn't seem to be much older. The brother is wearing an orange gray shirt, and is on a teal and white bike.
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1: 17.
0: I'm not sure if you copy 975 traffic. Believe those children are attending summer school. UTL. You're welcome at 1040.
1: Here's
0: the 17467. I'm sorry, could you 10-9 the last?
1: I just thought the RFP was going to sit and wait for someone.
0: Negative.
1: All right, copy, thank you.
0: 10-4, can I show you clear?
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0: Sherry, 975. Captain Conrad called from Simming Point. He advised that CR7 and heads out for China capture a cub. They were unable to do it. He said it is currently at the neighbor's and it's getting very weak. He'd like to give her a call. Her phone number is in the phone.
1: Alright, copy. The followers have been advised of that. You can clear that one out.

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0: Analyze fleet, in the Charlotte sub, I have reclosure F9-10 back to normal, and I have removed my tank.
1: I copy in the Charlotte sub, you have F9-10 back to normal, and you have removed your tank.
0: That's correct. Thanks, Leslie. Hey, A1 clear.
1: Thank you, 1141, dispatch clear.

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scratch.

0: Dispatch, Alpha 53 Echo. Dispatch. Yeah, 53 Echo completing its mission. Got Robert in 312. Gonna leave the Valentine Fire and back to Ron Anna unless you have any further missions for us. I'm gonna be out at Beacon Tower for a second.
1: 11-67.

0: Tacoma Local Transportation Center, Covington, possible 1061, just turn off Highway 35 under Tamarack Road at Walmart 4 on a silver Dodge 2500 pickup plate, Boy Charles Young 692, that's Boy Charles Young 692. 467, continue the tempo, okay, Barkwood Drive, 61, last seen turning onto Tamarack Drive off Highway 35. Okay, this vehicle was failing to maintain their lane, driving at varying speeds. They did the center fault lines a couple of times. RP is not willing to send a complaint. If the vehicle's seen, please stop notification, which is unclear to the clock.
1: Forest, 1515 out of position.
0: 12 o'clock.

0: 7-7-3-9-6-6. Could you open up a call for service in front of an apartment? We had a gentleman show up and say that he had a fender bender at the Glacier Bank a couple days ago and needs a report.
1: 10-4. Would you like a case report number for me to clear it out?
0: Yes, if you can open it. Port number, I'll get you a vehicle and name information here momentarily.
1: 10-4, 12-10.

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1: 96.
0: I'll be out with that mail. I believe the plate's going to be a Washington plate. Charles Robert John 4309. I'll get you a name and other parties involved here momentarily.
1: This just occur, or was this a few days prior?
0: I'm not quite sure. He just walked up and made the complaint to our chief. Speaking with him right now.

0: 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Got a vehicle involved in this. It's going to be a local 0306 Adam. It's also going to demo. That's the place.
1: 1213.

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0: I have a male driver's license to attach, that template.
1: Copy, go ahead.
0: Give me the RO of the vehicle. I can just give you the OLN. It's going to be Lincoln, William David Lincoln, 7545, John 793 Boy, to come back on a Cervantes, date of birth 1979-0301.
1: At 12:15.

The other male driver is going to be out of Montana. It's going to be Clyde Olson. 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

0: Sorry. All I got was my click on that.
1: That's going to be 26-91.
0: All right, copy. Thank you.

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1: 966.
0: 966.
1: I'll be clear from this. If you want to close it out with that information added, I would

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0: Time showing us, please, as valid. It's going to be on a white 2007 Lincoln. Arrows. Going to be a Iris Corey out of Colson. Insurance is confirmed negative 1.
1: Copy, thank you.
0: You're welcome, 1236. You're welcome.

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0: Delta 37.

Can you head over to 106 7th Avenue and make contact with the Jeffrey Martina? There was sometime last night someone hit his piece of road pickup truck parked out front of that residence. He believes it was a smaller red car that it should have damage to the front passenger side of it.

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2: Can you read the report under the stop on the board?
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1: 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They've got someone coming up.
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0: Thirteen twelve.

0: 15-21-4. Contact with a Mike Morgan. Continuing, can you make contact with Mike Morgan? He's 41902 Beach Park Loop. Looks like he called yesterday morning in reference to some suspicious activity. 15, 20, and 23 did make contact. They'd like to speak with the deputy again regarding some possible intimidations and threats. He's stating it's coming from store neighbors. Not sure if it's actually the neighbors or people who are not even supposed to be in the area.
1: At 13:16.

0: Street, can you come to me?
1: 1521.
0: I spoke with the RP, he just spoke to phone noted. I also suggested an control, he said if he needs it, he'll give us a call and request one. Are you showing clear today?
1: Hi, Cubby. 1324.

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0: I tried to make contact. 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
0: Yeah, I need a phone number for Tracy and Todd Schrock out here on Round Butte.
1: Repeat the last name for me, please.
0: So it's T-O-D-D, Todd. Last name is S-C-H-R-O-C-K. Their address is 418-00 Bartell Lane, Ronan, Montana.

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1: Just a second, my pen quit working. 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
0: 4.
1: Thank you.
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0: phone. Maybe if MVP shows up on the number, they'll answer.
1: I see him with you on the phone.
0: Yeah, give him my phone number, would you? My cell.
1: Thank you, 1345 dispatch clear.
0: Never mind, they're calling back.

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1: I'll be honest, that two vehicle accident by Dollar General Highway 93. If you could have run MP head this way, this is going to be Montana, Seal Veteran, entering 7299.

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0: ambulance 214 Luna, Fire 429, please respond. Highway 93, Dollar General, to report a three vehicle accident, leakage blockage, and airbag unknown injury. Run an ambulance 214 Ronan Fire 429 respond. Highway 93 Dollar General to report of a three vehicle accident with leakage blockage, airbag deployment unknown on injury. 214 429 clear. Please acknowledge. Ronan copies at 1401.
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0: 773, 1522. Yeah, we've got the two blades for you.
1: Now for it. The control's responding. Can I copy for it, sir? Alright, copy. Go ahead with that.
0: 35 is going to be Montana, Edward Frank King 100. Edward Frank King 100.
1: And that first disabled was, or veteran plate, I'm sorry, Henry 7299.
0: Thank you. Fire 7, in or out to the hole.

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0: The first is going to be the male, the white Honda. It's going to be the RO Red Rogers Shorts. Date of birth 1972-06-26. The next.
1: All right, copy. Go ahead.
0: The next. In vehicle, it's going to be the white Lexus. It's going to have three individuals in this vehicle. I'll start with the driver. It's going to be out of California. All of them are going to be out of California. His OLN number would be Young 7887684. Should come. Alexander Maxinoff.

0: X is going to be California female. Number is going to be Charles 3980474. Susan, same last name. Date of birth is going to be 1967 07 oh sorry 9 07. Break for the third. Third is going to be California male. Charles 2951 3. First name is going to be James, same last name. Date of birth is going to be 1966 0621. And I have one more for you here.
1: 10-4, go ahead with flag.
0: Driver of the Chevy pickup. I believe it's going to be the RO. Last of Montana commercial. Last of boy, Edward, Ida, George, Henry, Lincoln, Edward, first of Paul. Date of birth, 1963-12-19.
1: 10-4.
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2: 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You can go ahead and head out.
1: 10-4. Who's all with you?
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1: Jennifer, thank you. Have a good day.
0: All right, copy. You're all clear. 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
0: 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Same with the 31s.
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0: 15-17, can you contact with a Robert Dowell? He lived out on Ducharme Lane. This is in reference to some trespass.
1: Yeah.
0: 14-15.

15, for the service. 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Concerned individual out on the lake on a jet ski doing donuts 10 feet from the shore. He raises a bunch of kids out there. He's concerned about their safety. I did transfer over to speak with Highway so that he can get in touch with the FNECF responsible for the water. That's it.

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1: 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He's not currently home, but wants to make a report. He's on his way home now.
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0: I just took a 911 call from Dennis Holford with Meals on Wheels. Requesting a welfare check on Portia Lake, Cherry Hill Apartments, 1100 apartment address in Frank. Anyway, she was trying to drop off her meal and she's not answering the door. It's unlike her. She's not been well lately. Anyway, she knows she's in there.
1: Sorry. 1543.

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0: ambulance 214 and Fire Force Sam, please respond to Songer Road just west of Ramsview Lane for a semi truck tipped over on the side. Vernon Fire Force 9, Vernon Ambulance 214, please respond to Songer Road just west of Ramsview Lane for a semi truck tipped over on the side. 214, 429, clear 1550. OEM 15, 429. 22, 467.
1: 22.
0: I've got a semi-truck tipped over on a Songer Road just west of Ramsview Lane. The driver is unable to get out right now just because the door is stuck. It sounds like injury. Ramsview Lane.
1: 10-4, I'll be in route. Coach from the office.
0: 10-7. At 15-51.
1: Need to get some of her stuff back in to her car stuff back.
0: I copy at 15-52.

0: 214, go ahead.
1: Lane. Right, copy. I was outside the vehicle. I'll give you a land plane.
0: Stuck.
1: Yeah,

0: 832. Hi, copy. Hi, copy. You're in Austin, Sauger Road, just west of Rams View Lane. Be advised, this driver of the semi truck is unable to get the door open to get out.
1: Thank you.

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1: 966.
2: I made contact with the recording party, and I'm going to meet up with him here shortly. You can leave it on the board, but show me clear.
1: I copy.
3: Both ambulance 214, please respond to the law enforcement request. 100 Cherry Hill Court Apartment, Epison Frank, for elderly female. Pulse Ambulance 214, respond. ALS Yellow, per request of law enforcement on scene, 1100 Cherry Hill Court Apartment, Epison Frank, to evaluate an elderly female. 214, clear.
1: 214, 703.
3: Hi, copy, 703, you're en route. This is for an elderly female, evidently general sickness, hasn't been feeling well.
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1: 429 on scene on ramp test. There does not appear to be any leakage from the truck.
0: I copy. Which engine is on scene?
1: Went POV, so no one is on scene yet. Also, the driver has helped extricate it. He's out and docking where it's fine.
0: I copy. 1600.
2: 1558.

0: for 704. 704. 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
1: 5, go ahead.
0: Got a call on a tree touching the wire and it is starting to arc and smoke. Let me know when your furnace is in hot springs. And let me know when you're ready for the meter number.
1: No, I got it. I know where it's at. I'm heading that way right now.
0: Yeah, thank you. 1602, dispatch quick.
1: 805 quick.

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0: I know you're 10-6, however, received a call from St. Joe's Hospital. This is in to a patient by the name of Legend Love, evidently leaving the hospital. Was on an involuntary commit by Dr. Bonadella. Came in, suicidal ideation. She's currently in the lot on a dirt bike. 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

0: forward. Thank you. You can show us en route to St. Luke's. I copy and route to St. Luke's at 6-10-11.
1: Well, let's get off another 10-15 minutes. Let's wait till Mark Clary gets here and see what he wants to do with this thing.

0: copy that you were buying us dinner and if we hung out for 10 or 15 more minutes.
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0: passing ATL for this, please. Direction of travel, last name going north on First Street East End. There's not a license plate on that vehicle.
1: Hi, copy. North on First Street East, negative plate.
0: Apologize, I'm in southbound, not northbound.
1: Alright, copy, thank you.
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1: I'm not sure.
0: I copy that. Again, Jim, can you...

0: 19, 600.
1: Go ahead.
0: I'm sorry, were your 7-3 clear at that location?
1: I'm clear of the hospital, I'll also be attached looking for that.
0: Copy, thank you.

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0: 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If you didn't want to go with them, you can show me clear.
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1: Yeah, you guys can roll out. We're going to clear here in a few minutes.

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0: Okay, say something.
1: You're in.
0: I received a text from a Leon Bear. He's been at the box behind the text box. Looks like some law enforcement come down there, but they found a phone out in the lake, fishing him, like somebody to pick it up.
1: Copy.

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0: Yeah, Josie, I got that burning tree taken care of. 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
0: I'm UTL on that individual. Can you just leave us on the board for now?
1: 10-4, 6-5.

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0: 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Would you like me to try it again? Band 15 on 429.
1: Just let her know if you can come that drag wagon structure. Just leave her run and head out to him. We'll be shortly.
0: Cancel. Good night.
1: 6728. Oh,

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0: 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Back to normal, my tag has been removed.
1: At the Finley Point sub, the yellow base circuit at 12-30 is back to normal and you have removed your tag.
0: Ma'am.
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0: At the time of Finley Point substation, of a Finley Point circuit at 12-10 back to normal, my tag has been removed.
1: Copy, at the Finley Point sub, the Finley Point circuit, you have S12-10 back to normal and you have removed your tag.
0: Yes, ma'am.
1: Thank you, 1656, dispatch clear.
0: One foot out, good night.
1: Wow, thank you.

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1: Good afternoon.
0: 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Four six seven.

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1: 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Thank you, 17, 3.

0: 22467? This is 1522. I have a Tanner Hinshaw landline. Can I turn to your cell?
1: Yeah, we're good.
0: Copy. Thank you.

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1: 467-12.
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0: Alright, copy it. 17-06.

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0: Dispatch 1362, back on base. Shut down for probably a few hours at least out here. If the ambulance service or fire gets a call out here, you're probably going to have to send Charlotte from the other side. The ambulance is going to have to go around.
1: I got the phone, so
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